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JRR.

talked a little earlier about Foo Fighters opening up for AC/DC on the Powered Up Tour. They'll do that September 8th in St. Louis. Got any connections in St. Louis? Come on, let's call them up. Make that happen. Alien Ant Farm. Head out on tour. They'll kick things off this fall at Louder Than Life up in Louisville. GRR Rock.

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Electric Callboy back with new music. A new album has been out, what, for 2 or 3 weeks now? Time's flying so fast. I mean, it could have been a month ago at this point. Featuring The Offspring, it is called Let the Good Times Roll. It is new rock on GRR.

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Zombie tonight in Tampa. I got the FOMO going on. I feel like half my friend group is there. Checkouts. If you couldn't go either, GRR on Instagram at 1011WGRR for all the great pictures and videos from that show tonight with Marilyn Manson. Motionless in Hawaii. Hey, we'll head to that show, right? 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

0: KRR, we are Orlando's rock station. Thank you for being here. Slower in for Klinger tonight. Man, the crew put on a hell of a show in Tampa. Have you seen our social media? If you were not able to be there, I literally, everyone I knew, I don't know if you feel the same way, after looking at social media, everyone was there. Except for me. Check out the video, the photos of that killer show on Instagram at 1011WGR. It's a great time to follow us on Instagram as well, because we're always putting up free stuff. Lynch and Taco always going on making light of whatever they're talking about. And a Tuesday ticket takeover. Every single week, we checked up with a ton of tickets to whatever show we're doing that week. 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It pays to listen. 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Pays to follow us on Instagram is what I'm trying to say. Three Doors Down, Linkin Park, more next. Hang on.
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Next month, we'll get that new documentary out in theaters, Unshattered, from Linkin Park, following the band and the comeback from Chester's passing away to now is the Emptiness Machine.

I got some weekend rock homework for you. Collective Soul put out the new album. It's kind of like a new wave sound a couple of weeks ago, and I am absolutely digging it. Check out Eyes on You. It's one of their new tracks. There's a new video out for that on their YouTube. You can also listen to it on the iHeartRadio app. It's pretty good. We'll hear what you think about it. 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

0: don't give a f- 'cause I can't be myself when I'm with anyone. And maybe I'm already gone.
1: 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What do you got planned for the weekend? Cold beer, drinking,

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We got to rock with them at Earth Day birthday back in March. They went on the big tour. They're still on the big tour this fall across North America. 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

0: 101 WJRR. Jonathan Davis has got that pet supply company. He just launched some cat products. If you're a cat person, if your lady is a cat lover, bowls and all these things. There is a studded cat collar, though. I wonder if anybody would buy that and just wear it for themselves. Because you know there's some people that are going to do that. Or send me some pictures if you do.
1: Something takes a part of me. Something lost and never seen.

0: Orlando's Rock Station 101.1 WJRR. Thanks so much for stopping in, making us part of the weekend. Lore in for Klinger. There's been a lot of talk about this with our meteorologist, Central Florida, from Eric Burris to Tom Terry about the Super El Nino. That's why it's been so damn hot all summer long. I feel like every day, heat advisory. Like, what does that even mean? Couple of things about Super El Nino that they've started talking about over the last couple of days. The winter forecast. So it looks like worldwide it's going to be warmer than normal, except Florida and the Southeast United States will be cooler than normal. The other issue is probably more rain, hence the cooler than normal. But if it keeps the hurricanes, keeping hurricanes away. Knock on wood. Think we'll deal with the rain in the winter, won't we? 7 Mary 3, Tom Petty, more next.
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Fans, here we are. One more week to college football. 2 weeks to the first Gator game. You'll be hearing a lot of that in the Swamp. I am personally not a Gator fan. I'm a USF fan. But when we beat the Gators here in the Swamp last year, heard that song a lot. It was a cool experience beating the Gators in the Swamp. I love talking about that anytime I can. Tim Montana now.

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The angelic voices. 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Nightly news is on 101 WJRR. We get to you an hour plus of the best new rock we can find. Something you'd like to hear, something you've heard on the TikTok, somewhere on the social medias. Let us know. 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We love music discovery as much as anybody else. So I know who you are, where you're rocking from as well. Latest for Shinedown off that new 8 album, It's Young Again, on JRR.

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That there face melting rock from our buddies from Ocala Wage War 101 WJRR. 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It's Magi and Highway Blues. 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

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If you

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Atreyu is out with Under Oath, August Burns Red, and more. That's going to be at USF, the Yuengling Center in Tampa, December 18th. We'll get you into that later for them now, all for you.

The latest from her, time will tell. The Nightly News, 101.1 WGRR. Hi, Sloor in for Klinger tonight. Nightly News, all about the best new rock that we can find. You get your hands on something new, send it to us. 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

0: celebrate 30 years of the Lynch and Taco Show with us, Lynch and Taco. 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

0: 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Jaden Grimes hanging out with you. And the man is back, Paramore Brown.
1: Good morning, Vietnam. Yeah, baby, I'm back. I'm back, and I'm not back in black because I'm

0: 101.1 WJRR. Paramore, you're back from Vietnam. Were you running through the jungle? Tell me some stories.
1: Man, look at him. I was running through the concrete jungles. I was down there in Hanoi, Da Nang, what do you want to call it, Saigon. But anywho.
0: You can pronounce those, but you can't pronounce the English language.
1: What the devil? Anywho, listen to this, though. I'm running, and I'm doing my thing and stuff. My knee's feeling good. My back is in shape. And these people running behind me, and they're telling me, I'm dong, ding, wong, wong, gong. And I'm like, what? Because I was running. They was running in the marathon, but I was running the other way. And they trying to tell me that I'm running the wrong way. So, you know, they done got out of their marathon trying to help me. And I'm looking like, huh? And then a lady that really speak English, she stopped me and said, where's my number? And I'm looking like, I ain't got no freaking number. You know what I'm saying? Like she said, like, you're not in the race? I said, no. And then I had like about 18 people following me, trying to tell me and help me.
0: So you became the pace setter for this race, not even knowing you were in a race?
1: Hello, going the wrong way. So,
0: that's
1: you know,
0: insane. You're messing up their whole... You go to their country and mess up all the whole thing they got going on. First of all, they probably never seen a man like you start running around in Vietnam. And I'm surprised your knees lasted long enough for that, man.
1: For some strange reason, my knees and my back was good. Over there, it's something in the water because it makes me strong.
0: Oh, yeah. We got more Vietnam stories for you. We got to take a quick break.
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0: Celebrate 30 years of the Lynch and Taco Show with us, Lynch and Taco. 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

0: Yeah, oh, let me in. See, that's how a freaking nursery rhyme's supposed to go. And speaking of that right there, I'm thinking about going back to Vietnam next year. Who should I take, people? Who should I take?
1: I'm good. I don't want to go to Vietnam. So if you were looking at me there, I ain't going.
0: What the devil?
1: I don't think it's the place for me.
0: You'll be surprised, man. You ain't Russian and you ain't French and you definitely ain't Nigerian.
1: Yeah, didn't they come for you? Didn't they think you were Nigerian?
0: Hello, that's another story for another time.
1: Avenged Sevenfold Nightmare. Boy, what Paramore was going through.

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0: 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Paramore, you teased it not too long ago. They thought you were Nigerian?
1: Hello. They were saying, like, you know, I was running and this girl stopped me. You know what I'm saying? She was the only one spoke to me. I said, like, what's up with that? How come ain't nobody else? She said, one, you a big black guy. And number two, you're Nigerian. I said, Nigerian? She said, no, I know you're American, but Nigerian, they kidnap people.
0: Yeah, they probably saw you and thought that's what you're there for. Puddle of mud, blurry on WJRR.

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0: It's time for us to get up out of here. Thank goodness the man Paramore is back from whatever jungle he was in.
1: Woo, that's what I'm talking about, people. But though, understand this. Peace, love, and happiness, and see you tomorrow.
0: What he says, 7 a.m.

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1: 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It's a two-hour cruise aboard the Barbara Lee. 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
23: See this thing. Now, they put you guys in position in movies when somebody, and some guys, this would be a great joke for him. And sometimes it's more of a torture thing. And I don't want to ruin anything, but they go, hey, you're going to have to make love to an inanimate object. You know, and I don't want to say who had to do it in this movie, but was he like going, oh, thanks, guys. That was good. Or was he really looking forward to it?
24: He improvised that.
25: He loved it.
24: He got on that car and took care of that car real nice.
23: Oh, man, I can't even think about that. Now, I did want to ask you something about this, Kev. You know, You go to law school, you take both bars. Did you take them both on the same week or did you have to split them up?
25: Same week, yeah.
23: Yeah, I had to do that with Maryland. When I took Maryland, people don't realize how hard that is. To go from one test, you know, your test in New York, then you have to go to Connecticut or you have to flip them. I don't know which one, but
25: it was grueling. I mean, I am shocked that I did it and then it was successful.
23: Now, the question, you did actually get licensed, which is a weird thing. You know, a lot of people, when they move forward, you know, my daughter is in college. She's get a degree in theater. And I was going, hey, maybe you should try that thing. Now I have a great excuse to be able to, hey, you could be in the movies if you go to law school too. So,
25: my dad was a lawyer for years. He was a judge for years. And so he was pretty adamant about me finishing law school and taking the bar. And, we made our first movie right after I finished law school. And I told him that I was going to postpone taking the bar. And he was pretty angry. And he said, Kev, you don't take the ball down to the goal line and not cross into the end zone. And I said, I'll take it. I take it. And so I ultimately took it. But what I learned was, if you actually put your parents in the movie, then they forgive you for everything.
23: Yeah.
25: So,
23: we put
25: my parents in the first movie. And from there, my dad's been a fan. Now he wants to be in all the movies. So I got past the lawyer thing at that point.
23: Yeah, you can always buy your parents off. That works sometimes.
25: That's correct.
23: Now, Jay, is there any place I can go on the website to figure out where you're going to be next? Because I wouldn't mind coming to see you.
24: It's mostly on Instagram.
23: Okay.
24: At Jay Chandris Say Ka. You run out of the letters there and you end up,
23: Yeah, I'm the Jeff Kaufman because I can't put the real. It doesn't have enough space. Yeah, I get it. Well, I can't tell you how much fun this has been. I've been looking forward to this interview. Every time I passed the thing at Comic-Con, because my hotel was right by the setup and I'd walk by, I go, yeah, I'm going to have these guys in about a week and a half.
24: Sweet.
23: Hey, congratulations on everything. I love how they're promoting the movie. Sorry about the Spider-Man issue, but, I'm sure that guy's parking cars. So, look forward to talking to you guys again.
25: Thank you, Jeff. Appreciate it, man.
23: Well, that wraps up today's show. I'm attorney Jeff Kaufman. Thanks for joining us. Special thanks to my good friend, professional comedian James John, my law partner Craig Lynn, and Super Trooper 3 actors Jay Chandrasekhar and Kevin Heffernan. 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

0: Speaking of Puerto Ricans, Jennifer Lopez has a new movie coming out. In the movie, Jennifer Lopez plays a psychologist who enters the mind of a crazy killer. Now, when asked how she prepared for the role, she said, "I didn't. I've been dating Puffy for 2 years."
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2: 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My name is John Clay Wolf. 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
2: 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Man, I'm a little weird today, dude, because we put out

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Hi, it's Mel Taylor. I hope that you are having a great day so far. Midday. I'll take some requests. I'll let you know what's up here in just a few minutes after some Bon Jovi. Feel free to sing out loud. It's WJRR.

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1: I'm Al. You know what would make a great day? Some Cage the Elephant. Thank you.
0: I can do that. I'm going to do the new one, and I dig this song. I think it's great. It's called Beaches in Tennessee. No details on when their new album is going to come out.

hoping that we'll get at least one song between now and the end of the year. I know the new record won't come out till next year, about 8 songs or so, but looking forward to it. It's WJRR.

Coming up here after Sublime, we'll take a look at your random facts for the day. Got something interesting about the Michelin Man. Where did the term spaghetti western come from? And how about the FBI's 10 most wanted list? How many people have actually been caught? It's WJRR.

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so messing with your emotions. Rolling from rage to now a little Dirty Heads, which they'll be in town for JRR's show at the Amphitheater in Tampa next weekend with 311. That's going to be a good one to catch. It's WJRR.

so Tom Holland will likely make about $100 million for Spider-Man. Brand new day. It's thanks to his $20 million salary and then a cut of the profits. People are saying he's like, you know, Robert Downey Jr., who obviously has gotten so much money. No telling how much he's going to bank for the next Avengers movie. But he's playing Dr. Doom. It's WJRR

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This is pretty mind-blowing. So the government is blowing through money. U.S. national debt crossed a record $40 trillion this week. The national debt, they say, is growing at an astonishing rate of $90,000 per second over this past year. Whoa. It's WJRR.

show last night, Zombie and Marilyn Manson in Tampa. That thing sold out, 17,000 people. 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

0: Orlando's Rock Station 101.1 WJRR. Appreciate you stopping in, rocking out this weekend. It's Slore, very busy weekend in Central Florida. If you could fit us in tomorrow afternoon and whatever you got going on, Taco Bob is going to be hanging out with Good Boy Vodka, part of our Summer of Rock Happy Hours. We'll be in downtown Sanford at 2 o'clock with a ton of concert tickets. 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And the normal Taco Bob debauchery. Yes, it'll be a lot of fun. 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

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I guess it is official. Sid Wilson is kicked out of Slipknot. Been the weirdest breakup ever. It is. It's not. It is. It's not. Now, maybe it is. JRR rocks.

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0: When it's time to take charge, let Farrah cook. Orlando.

our Bucks preseason action tonight in Tampa with the Chiefs coming to town. Little City welcoming Salt Lake downtown tonight. That match starts at 8:30.

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Green Day, Rock of the Weekend, 101.1 WJRR. Fellas say they've been asked over and over. They were going to do the American Idiot documentary before COVID. That got scrapped. Now, say, yeah, we'll do a documentary one day when they stop writing new music. So, moral of this story is fellas aren't anywhere near done and ready for a documentary. 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

101 WJRR, whatever you got going on this weekend. Head to Tampa for the Bucks game tonight. Go to their little city match. Running errands for the little wife. 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

Hell yeah, getting through your Saturday. Pantera. 101.1 WJRR. Anything you'd like to hear? Help rock through the weekend? I totally get it, man. I want to rock my face off. 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Of course, who you are, where you're rocking from. You can text us as well, 22526. 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

101.1 WJRR Papa Roach continuing to tour, writing new music. We still don't have a date for a new album. I swear, I thought after the tour was over last year, remember it ended in Tampa at the Amp? I think it was October that we'd know. No, here we are, a year later, still releasing new music.

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Appreciate you stopping in and rocking all over Central Florida this weekend. Take us with you on the iHeartRadio, whatever you got planned. Parks, beach, grocery store runs. 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

101 WJRR, the Foo Fighters, knocking U2 out of the record books with the release of Window, and it's their 45th top 25 of the alternative charts. U2 got knocked out because they've had 44. That is quite the accomplishment for the Foo Fighters. Appreciate you rocking 101 WJRR.

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Jonathan Davis, you know, he's got that pet supply company releasing cat-friendly stuff over the last week or so. Got some bowls and things like that. What caught my eye? It's a studded cat collar. Who's getting that cat collar for themselves? Somebody, as I know it. Puddle of Mud rocks on JRR.

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Oasis, 101.1 WJRR, the first trailer for their documentary, documenting that whole big sold-out reunion tour last year. That'll be out in theaters in November, I believe that's the right date. But the first trailer is out on Oasis and Disney Plus's socials. Slorgin' out of here. Jared's in next. Have a great rest of your night. Appreciate you rocking with JRR.

101.1 WJRR. It is Orlando's rock station. Hello, everybody. It is Jared here hanging out with you. The big Saturday Night Rock Show is on the air. Thanks so much for being here. I appreciate the hell out of you. Let's get the show started with some Never Tell and Sleep Theory. This is Break the Silence.

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Orlando's Rock Station, WJRR. The Red Hot Chili Peppers having a big year. They just celebrated the 20th anniversary of a stadium arcadium and getting ready for a special 4LP re-release of that album, 20th Anniversary Edition. Expect a lot of new bells and whistles. You'll find this song on that album. It's Tell Me Baby.

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It's Orlando's Rock Station, WJRR. NFL preseason continued this weekend. The Jaguars having their game yesterday, and Chiefs and Buccaneers just getting kicked off as we speak. That's not an invitation to change the station, by the way. I'm just telling you it's happening.